0: WDJO, decades of rock and roll play here. Well, I am proud to say on this Thursday night that I do not have any unhealthy snacks in my home.
1: You are an inspiration to us all.
0: That's because I just finished eating all of them.

0: WDJO. Good times, great music, and Phil Collins and Take Me Home. Do we have time for a quickie, huh? Do we?
1: This is the highlight of my day.
0: All right, just a list of a few of my least favorite things about spring, all right? Realizing that

0: This will be the 32nd year in a row that I will not have a summer body.
1: Hey, what?
0: Realizing this will be the 32nd year in a row that I will not have a summer body. Seeing the terrified looks on the plants I buy, they know how this is all going to turn out. Seeing mosquitoes finalizing their attack plans for the summer. Watching the birds and the bees getting more action than I do.
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0: I really got to know this guy. We spent a whole week together on a cruise with a whole bunch of fans of his, and he was sensational. His name is Mel Carter.

0: WDJO plays the most variety every hour, and that's a good example. That's singer, songwriter, a little folk music. If you could read my mind, Gordon Lightfoot. Well, get out of bed tomorrow morning. Bobby Leach, Bobby in the morning. Bobby's a little down. I want to tell you something Bobby told me. Bobby starts your day off right, 5 o'clock till 10, the West Side Ladies Man, and then Dangerous Dan Allen comes bopping in here, making the workday go faster, 10 a.m., and he's got, nobody else has this, dial a hit at noon, as only Danny can do it, an hour of your lunchtime greats by request, sponsored by the Route 27 Antique Mall in Alexandria. And Bobby beats himself up. And I really mean that, Bobby. He called me up. He's all upset. You know, wants to issue an apology to the, apparently, you know what? He's only human. You're only human, you know? He's such a good guy. And apparently drove his little sports car, his MG, over to, did some shopping in the Kenwood Mall, okay? And Bobby told me, he said, Prof, I feel so embarrassed. Apparently, well, here's what happened. Apparently, the dude at the mall, Kenwood Mall, was just tying his shoe and did not want to play leapfrog. And Bobby's saying, my bad, and I apologize. He's all upset.
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0: Let's rock and roll a little bit. Here's a shot of George Harrison. I got my mind set on you.
4: I got my

WDJO. Our question of the hour comes from our own Top Cat Michaels. Says, Prof, what's the difference between a dog and a fox? Answer, please. About five drinks.

J-O. Teen idol Ricky Nelson and a song that he rescued out of the garbage can at Sam Cooke's office. Sam said, ah, that's not going to record that song. Ricky got it and made it a number one hit. Hometown guys, our own Osley Brothers.

WDJO, where the music is. I gotta step aside, ladies. The Hammer has entered the studio. The Hammer is in the building. Gary the Hammer Stevens standing by. His soiree comes on at 7 o'clock to help the ladies fight off the Power Morpheus until 11, the Gary Stevens Show. Hey, join me tomorrow from 2 to 7. I'll teach you things you've never heard. And if you stay by my side, this I promise, you and I will be forever young. I'm Jim LeBarbrett. Thank you for listening. And above and beyond all, love somebody tonight.

Good times and great music. WDJO, where we play the most music every hour, 7 o'clock. I'm the Hammer. Coming up, the Pet Shop Boys, the Bee Gees. 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

0: Brothers Gibb on WDJO, where the music is the music that you love and we love it too. Donna Summer, Jay and the Americans, and the Pet Shop Boys with the West End Girls coming up.
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Beach Boys celebrating 60 years of Pet Sounds. That is hard to believe. Coming to the PNC Pavilion August the 12th. 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Buy the good seats. We've got the link and the passcode right there for you. Just get out the plastic. Here are the Pet Shop Boys.

0: The music that you love with Dinah Gaines. We know her better as Donna Summer, the queen of disco and Bad Girls. Coming up, Martha and the Vandellas, Swing Out Sister, and Carly Simon next.
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